right when hope was running out. The right song found you. That's a God story on Your Walk FM.

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1: I have always loved the Kentucky Derby, but this year felt a little different. Golden Tempo came from dead last all the way to first in the final moments of the race. His jockey, Jose Ortiz, shared before the race, "I can do all things through Christ who strengthens me." And if you look closely, even the horse, the blaze marking on his forehead is in the shape of a cross. Let me tell you, it felt like a God wink. In Matthew chapter 20, verse 16, it says, "So the last will be first and the first will be last." And maybe that's a great reminder for today, because maybe I've been feeling behind or overlooked or like I'm running but not gaining any ground. And I'm reminded that God's not finished with my story. He has a way of taking what looks like last place and turning it into something victorious. Nothing is impossible with Him. And sometimes He'll even use a horse race to remind me.
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1: innovators have created a machine that actually rewards crows for picking up litter. I am not kidding. These birds are being trained to grab things like straws, cups, cigarette butts, and drop them into a device. And then boom, snack earned. And honestly, if you know anything about crows, this tracks. They're incredibly smart. They're problem solvers, just little feathered overachievers. So now they're out here cleaning up the streets, getting paid in food, while the rest of us are still pretending we didn't see that wrapper on the ground.
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0: up a hammock out on the porch, and it was just what I needed. The little redheaded 4-year-old joined me. She'd never been in a hammock. It was really fun until it wasn't, when she didn't understand how the hammock worked, and she would get closer to me, and then we would start to swing and sway. But sometimes just even for 15, 20 minutes, just stopping the routine, stopping the chaos, stopping the busyness, and just swaying in the wind was good for my heart and my mind. And so I just encourage you, even if you don't have a hammock, just stop. Take some time outside, feel the breeze.
1: Enjoy it.
0: 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I promise.
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0: 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You're listening to Walk FM. My name is Kyle, and today I'm doing our Community Matters interview with Mike Maynard. He's the executive director at Hillcrest Bruce Mission in Ashland, Kentucky. Mike, we have interviewed you several times before, but for someone who maybe hasn't heard of the mission or doesn't remember what you do, can you give us a little bit of an overview?
1: Hey, Kyle. It is great to be back on Walk FM with you folks. It is just amazing what we're able to do because of all of the great support and partnerships that we have. And looking at last year, you know, just in the food, over 4,000 times last year, a family came in that needed help with food. And that equates to over 9,000 individuals that were helped with food. We do a lot of distribution of senior commodity boxes that we get through USDA, and we distributed 4,030 senior boxes last year. We received over 13,000 pounds of USDA food. We deliver a lot of the boxes to homebound seniors, and that was over 4,000 boxes of food that were delivered last year to seniors that couldn't get out to a food pantry, and we delivered to them to make sure they could get food. And we also 327 Thanksgiving food boxes were handed out, and we delivered 159 of those Thanksgiving food boxes to folks that couldn't get out to us. So a huge amount of food that went out, and we're just blessed. We got folks who donate food to us and get some food from USDA, and then a lot of churches will do food drives for us also. So that was a huge amount. But we've helped people with housing, and so just this last year we helped 12 people that didn't have housing be able to get into stable housing. And we also, this last year, we had 5 people out of our program here that became homeowners. So that's always exciting when folks are able to buy their own home. A lot of folks that we work with, they don't have vehicles or driver's licenses, and we helped 12 people get their permit or driver's license this last year. And then we were able to gift 4 vehicles to people last year. And usually that's the last thing people need before they start school or start a job. With our dental program, last year we have a full dental program here, just like a regular dental office, and we are the only folks that take Medicaid here in Boyd County, but we can take any Kentucky insurance here. And so last year, 1,450 dental appointments were done. And we also helped an additional 37 people who couldn't get insurance or were on Medicare that didn't have a dental component, helped 37 folks get help with dental. We do a lot of stuff in education, and so we had eight more little kiddos that graduated from our preschool. We had 5 more folks that got peer support certified. We had another person that earned their GED last year. 13 more started college out of our program, and 10 more graduated from college last year. And so, and generally, that translates into folks being able to get better jobs. And so we had an additional 38 people who were hired out of our program who started work last year. And our Christmas store, we had 1,501 shoppers and sold 16,755 items. Just allowing folks to say they bought Christmas for their kids. Additionally, we had 198 children that got gifts through our Adopt-A-Child program, and another 185 senior citizens got gifts through our Adopt-A-Senior program. And the last thing is that we couldn't do this without all the volunteers, and we had over 218 unique volunteers at the mission last year. They performed 5,576 hours here at the mission. So that's what makes this all possible. People who believe in what we're doing, they donate to us, they pray for us, they come and work and volunteer, and that's how we're able to get all of these things done.
0: That's really amazing. We'll have more with Mike Maynard from Hillcrest Bruce Mission coming up in just a few moments. Stay tuned. 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

0: Grease got you. Welcome back to our Community Matters segment here on Walk FM. My name is Kyle, and I'm talking today with Mike Maynard from Hillcrest Bruce Mission. Mike, recently I saw a flyer for something called Art for Aid, and it had something to do with the mission there and United Way working together. Can you tell me more about that?
1: I sure can, Kyle. This year will be the third annual, and it's Art for Aid. And we got a local tattoo artist here. He wanted to do something for the community to help with disasters or crisis or just where there were gaps. And he did this right after the tornadoes that hit here locally. And so after that first year, he's just continued to do it every year. And so on Saturday, June the 6th, out at the Boyd County Convention Center, starting at noon and going all the way to 11 p.m., there's going to be tons and tons of tattoo artists all the way. I think we've got some coming even from Tennessee. And they're even having some competition. But it is just a great thing that they're doing to bring the community together to raise money. And so the very first family that we were able to help, they lived here locally and owned their own home. And ended up, there was an electric pole on the lot next to them that fell over, ripped the electric out of their house, and crushed their outbuilding. And so Red Cross had helped them get into a hotel for a couple of days, but of course, you know, that wasn't going to be enough. And so they had called United Way, and United Way got them linked up with us, and we were able to tap into this Art for Aid money to be able to get them helped. We've had folks that have come to us that were starting jobs, and they needed to replace some brakes on their car to make sure it was safe to get back and forth to work, and they could get them put on themselves, but just didn't have the money to get the parts, and we were able to use the money from that to be able to help them get the parts so they could get back and forth to work. And here just recently, we had a young lady who was in our program, and she was wanting to finish going to school to get her degree, and she owed a little bit of money to the college. And the Art for Aid, they were able to match her dollar for dollar to help her get that cleared up so she could get back to school. And she starts back to school in August and only has one semester left to get her degree. So we've been able to use these funds for just a lot of different kind of things that really don't fall in a normal category or aren't covered by grants normally. But Garrett and all his folks, their whole thing is they just want the money to be used here in the community to help our folks get over the hump on some things.
0: Awesome. I understand it's partly people doing tattoos. It's partly a vendor fair. There's all kinds of stuff happening that day. Tell us again, when is this happening?
1: Yeah, so Art for Aid is going to be on June the 6th, and that's a Saturday, and it's going to be from 12 p.m. to 11 p.m., and it'll be out at the Boyd County Convention Center. And, you know, if you go on Facebook, look up Art for Aid, or go to our Hillcrest Bruce Mission page, you'll see the flyer there. And if you want to get involved, it's got the information to get involved on there.
0: Excellent. Well, stay tuned. We're going to be wrapping up our Community Matters interview in just a few moments right here on Walk FM. On the

0: encouraging every step. You're listening to Walk FM. My name is Kyle, and I'm wrapping up our Community Matters interview today with Mike Maynard. He is the executive director of Hillcrest Bruce Mission in Ashland, Kentucky. We've been talking about a lot of different services that Hillcrest Bruce Mission is a part of, things that they offer to the community. Mike, if there are people who want to get connected with you guys, what's the best way for them to do that?
1: If you're looking to come to us, and maybe it's because you need some help with things, or maybe you got some things to donate, we're on Eloise Street here in Ashland, which is behind the mall off of 6th Street. And if you know where White's Meat Market is, Eloise Street is just a block up the road from White's Meat Market. And once you get on Eloise, we're a big, huge brick community center on the left, and you can't miss us with the big parking lot and all the signage. So if you want to come in person to drop off donations, or even to get a tour and see all the different things that we do, or take advantage of our adult education, our food pantry, our clothing closet, our dental program, all those things are all right here in this building. Food pantry, since there's quite a few different food pantries in the county, they've kind of got us divided up to

0: If they need anything, they can come here and we can get them helped out. If you don't maybe need to come to us physically and you just need to call and need some information, you can give us a call at 606-324-5723. And, or if you just look us up on Facebook, you can message us on there, and that's got a way to message us, or you could even, it's got a link to email us on there. A lot of different ways to be able to get a hold of us. But calling us, visiting us, or getting on Facebook is where we distribute most of our information that folks need. And so those are the best ways to find us. And in fact, just here recently, we had posted on our Facebook about our golf scramble coming up, and it's our 35th annual golf scramble that's coming up, and it's on Saturday, June 6th. And we'll be out of Riverbend Golf Club, like we have been every year. And the funds raised for that golf scramble, they go to support our education programs, which includes our preschool that we offer. And that's a morning and an afternoon preschool for our neighbors. And it doesn't cost them anything to send their children to our preschool. In addition to the preschool, we also have our adult education program, that where if folks don't have a high school diploma, we can help them study and get their GEDs. And if they've already got a high school diploma or GED and they want to further their education, well, we partner with ACTC and Moorhead here, and folks can come in and we can help them get signed up for college, help them decide on a career path, help them decide on classes. If they need help filling out their financial aid forms, we have folks that can help out with that, and we got folks that can help them fill out applications for scholarships. And so, and like I mentioned earlier, overall in the last, I think it's like the last 8 years, we've had 34 folks that have earned their GED with us here. We've had 85 people who have started college here, and we've had 35 people who have graduated college. And all that additional education generally translates into getting a better paying job. And we've had 203 people that have been hired out of our program here that have increased their knowledge, their skills, their expertise to be able to go on to take care of their family better because they get better paying jobs. And all of that is possible. The golf scramble is able to raise enough funds to be able to support that for a year. So if you like playing golf, a foursome is only $300 to come out and play. If you want to be a whole sponsor and you want folks to know that your business or your church or your organization is supporting these educational things in the community, you can get a whole sponsor with us. And so it's... if you're looking for information on that, you can just call the mission or message the mission, email the mission, and we can provide you more information on that golf scramble.
1: All right, great. I want to say thank you once again, Mike, for being our guest on our Community Matters interview today. I've been talking with Mike Maynard. He is the executive director at Hillcrest Bruce Mission in Ashland, Kentucky. You can find out more about them at hillcrestbrucemission.com or by searching for them on Facebook. 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And who knows, maybe next time I'll be talking to you on the Community Matters interview. For now, you're listening to Walk FM. My name is Kyle, and I hope you're having a wonderful day.

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0: Every life tells a story, and maybe your story has a few chapters you wish you could skip. 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Slowly, faithfully, He turns your story into something better, something more beautiful than you ever imagined. 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
2: I have always loved the Kentucky Derby, but this year felt a little different. Golden Tempo came from dead last all the way to first in the final moments of the race. His jockey Jose Ortiz shared before the race, "I can do all things through Christ who strengthens me." And if you look closely, even the horse, the blaze marking on his forehead is in the shape of a cross. Let me tell you, it felt like a God wink. In Matthew chapter 20, verse 16, it says, "So the last will be first and the first will be last." And maybe that's a great reminder for today, because maybe I've been feeling behind or overlooked or like I'm running but not gaining any ground. And I'm reminded that God's not finished with my story. He has a way of taking what looks like last place and turning it into something victorious. Nothing is impossible with Him. And sometimes He'll even use a horse race to remind me.
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0: 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In case you missed it, on the afternoon show,
1: I saw some articles talking about, like, anybody can identify when it's written by AI because there'll be M dashes, those long dashes that kind of indicate, like, this is another thought. It's still part of this sentence, but it's another thought that goes with it. And at the time, I was like, wait a minute, I use M dashes. Like, this is something that I already did before AI existed.
2: Yeah.
1: So now, do I have to try to write differently because people are going to think I'm AI, you know? And,
2: yeah.
1: And especially, like, I have some ideas. Like, I want to write some books, but I don't want everybody to think that I just had, you know, ChatGPT write my books. I'm going to have to write differently. Then I saw an article that said the new thing is that professors are flagging things if, like, a word like moreover comes up, because they said nobody uses that word. Only AI would use that word. And I'm like, okay, first of all,
2: yeah.
1: I use M dashes. Moreover, I use words like moreover every single day. Nobody's going to believe me.
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2: innovators have created a machine that actually rewards crows for picking up litter. I am not kidding. These birds are being trained to grab things like straws, cups, cigarette butts, and drop them into a device. And then boom, snack earned. And honestly, if you know anything about crows, this tracks. They're incredibly smart. They're problem solvers, just little feathered overachievers. So now they're out here cleaning up the streets, getting paid in food, while the rest of us are still pretending we didn't see that wrapper on the ground.
0: 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Know that God is using what you hear on Your Walk FM to change your life. It's not a coincidence. It's your God story.

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2: First Chronicles is like a list of names.
1: Yes.
2: 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And this was the devotion that we did with my son Eli on Friday night after the fundraiser. Eli's 8 years old, and he's, you know, struggling through it like everybody else.
1: Yeah.
2: But listen to what it says about this section. It says, God uses every story. Mm. It may seem boring to read long lists of names, but each name is a person, and each person has a story just like you have a story. 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He's writing the story of redemption, and you get to be a part of it. How cool is that?
1: That's amazing.
2: That and the timing for that was so amazing.
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1: So yesterday, set up a hammock out on the porch, and it was just what I needed. The little redheaded 4-year-old joined me. She'd never been in a hammock. It was really fun until it wasn't, when she didn't understand how the hammock worked, and she would get closer to me, and then we would start to swing and sway. But sometimes just even for 15, 20 minutes, just stopping the routine, stopping the chaos, stopping the busyness, and just swaying in the wind was good for my heart and my mind. And so I just encourage you, even if you don't have a hammock, just stop. Take some time outside. Feel the breeze.
2: Enjoy it.
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0: 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Slowly, faithfully, He turns your story into something better, something more beautiful than you ever imagined. The songs you hear on Your Walk FM aren't just music. They're reminders that God is faithful and He's still at work, and that your story matters. Your life is a God story, and He's not done with you yet.

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0: In case you missed it on your morning walk,
2: I have always loved the Kentucky Derby, but this year felt a little different. Golden Tempo came from dead last all the way to first in the final moments of the race. His jockey, Jose Ortiz, shared before the race, "I can do all things through Christ who strengthens me." And if you look closely, even the horse, the blaze marking on his forehead is in the shape of a cross. Let me tell you, it felt like a God wink. In Matthew chapter 20, verse 16, it says, "So the last will be first and the first will be last." And maybe that's a great reminder for today, because maybe I've been feeling behind or overlooked or like I'm running but not gaining any ground. And I'm reminded that God's not finished with my story. He has a way of taking what looks like last place and turning it into something victorious. Nothing is impossible with him. And sometimes he'll even use a horse race to remind me.
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0: In case you missed it, on the afternoon show,
2: I saw some articles talking about, like, anybody can identify when it's written by AI because there will be M dashes, those long dashes that kind of indicate, like, this is another thought. It's still part of the sentence, but it's another thought that goes with it. And at the time, I was like, wait a minute. I use M dashes. Like, this is something that I already did before AI existed.
3: Yeah.
2: So now, do I have to try to write differently because people are going to think I'm AI, you know?
3: And, yeah.
2: And especially, like, I have some ideas. Like, I want to write some books, but I don't want everybody to think that I just had, you know, ChatGPT write my books. So I'm going to have to write differently. Then I saw an article that said the new thing is that professors are flagging things if, like, a word like moreover comes up. Because they said nobody uses that word. Only AI would use that word. And I'm like, okay, first of all,
3: yeah.
2: I use M dashes. Moreover, I use words like moreover every single day. Nobody's going to believe me.
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right when hope was running out. 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
2: innovators have created a machine that actually rewards crows for picking up litter. I am not kidding. These birds are being trained to grab things like straws, cups, cigarette butts, and drop them into a device. And then boom, snack earned. 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They're incredibly smart. They're problem solvers, just little feathered overachievers. So now they're out here cleaning up the streets, getting paid in food, while the rest of us are still pretending we didn't see that wrapper on the ground.
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2: So yesterday, set up a hammock out on the porch, and it was just what I needed. The little redheaded 4-year-old joined me. She'd never been in a hammock. It was really fun until it wasn't, when she didn't understand how the hammock worked, and she would get closer to me, and then we would start to swing and sway. But sometimes just even for 15, 20 minutes, just stopping the routine, stopping the chaos, stopping the busyness, and just swaying in the wind was good for my heart and my mind. And so I just encourage you, even if you don't have a hammock, just stop. Take some time outside. 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
0: In case you missed it on the afternoon show,
4: I saw some articles talking about, like, anybody can identify when it's written by AI because there'll be M dashes, those long dashes that kind of indicate, like, this is another thought. It's still part of this sentence, but it's another thought that goes with it. And at the time, I was like, wait a minute. I use M dashes. Like, this is something that I already did before AI existed.
5: Yeah.
4: So now, do I have to try to write differently because people are going to think I'm AI, you know? And,
5: yeah.
4: And especially, like, I have some ideas. Like, I want to write some books, but I don't want everybody to think that I just had, you know, ChatGPT write my books. So I'm going to have to write differently. Then I saw an article that said the new thing is that professors are flagging things if, like, a word like moreover comes up, because they said nobody uses that word. Only AI would use that word. And I'm like, okay, first of all,
5: yeah.
4: I use M dashes. Moreover, I use words like moreover every single day. Nobody's going to believe me.
0: It's Kyle and Derek, presented by RJ Hupp Auto Sales in Gallipolis, Ohio. 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And maybe your story has a few chapters you wish you could skip. Pages marked by loss or fear or questions with no answers. Still, somehow, God keeps showing up. He meets you with mercy right in the middle of your mess. Slowly, faithfully, He turns your story into something better, something more beautiful than you ever imagined. The songs you hear on Your Walk FM aren't just music. They're reminders that God is faithful and He's still at work, and that your story matters. Your life is a God story, and He's not done with you yet.

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1: Good morning. Happy Monday. That was Crowder with Grave Robber right here on Walk FM. Coming up next, we've got Casting Crowns with Voice of Truth. Then Toby Mac after that. I'm Lindsay. 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Don't go anywhere.

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0: yesterday was Mother's Day, and there is something about the Monday after that day that can feel a little tender. Hey, I'm Lindsay. You're listening to Your Morning Walk. I really hope you had a beautiful weekend. I got to have lunch with my mom and my mother-in-law yesterday, and I know for many people, Mother's Day was full of laughter and family and just sweet moments worth celebrating. But I also know for others, it carried heaviness. Maybe yesterday reminded you of a child you miss. Maybe you desperately want to be a mom and that prayer still feels unanswered. Maybe you lost your mom, or maybe you're parenting through grief or divorce or exhaustion or just a season you never expected. And if that was you this weekend, I just want you to know God sees every bit of it. I love what Romans 12, verse 15 says, "Rejoice with those who rejoice, mourn with those who mourn." There's actually room for both. Joy and grief can exist in the very same weekend. And one thing I've learned in hard seasons is sometimes the most healing thing you can do is lean into God instead of away from Him. Open your Bible, sit with a psalm, tell Him honestly how you feel. Even Jesus wept. He understands sorrow very personally. And maybe today, one of the kindest things we can do is look around for someone else who might be hurting too. Send a text or send up a prayer, give a quick phone call, just reminding somebody, hey, I'm thinking about you today. Because sometimes hope doesn't arrive all at once. Sometimes it shows up through people gently strengthening one another along the way.
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0: starting off Mother's Day weekend, today is actually National Women's Checkup Day. And honestly, what a needed reminder. Because so many women are incredible at taking care of everybody else first. The kids, the husband, the parents, the coworkers, the church schedule, the laundry list that somehow never ends. Meanwhile, that doctor's appointment, the checkup, the thing you've been meaning to schedule for 6 months, it keeps getting pushed to later. And maybe today is your little nudge that your health matters too. Not because you have to earn rest or prove your worth through productivity, but because the people who love you want you healthy and thriving for the long haul. I reminded of 1 Corinthians 6, where it says, our bodies are temples of the Holy Spirit. Taking care of yourself spiritually matters, but physically it matters as well. Drink your water, schedule the appointment, take the walk, rest when you need it. Actually take the lunch break today. And maybe this is also your sign to lovingly remind a woman in your life to do the same.
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0: What an incredible couple of weeks it's been here at Walk FM. And we, of course, want to say thank you. Thank you for every prayer prayed during our spring fundraiser. 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We heard so many God stories, stories of people finding hope again, people turning back to Jesus, people walking through grief, anxiety, addiction, loneliness, and hearing the exact song or message they needed at the exact right moment. And the beautiful part is this ministry doesn't happen because of one big organization somewhere far away. It happens because of people like you across the tri-state locking arms together and saying, yeah, hope matters. Jesus matters. This ministry matters. 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
11: Good morning. Welcome to Monday. I hope it's an incredible Monday.

officially an adult when a new blender feels genuinely exciting. Hey, I'm Lindsay. You're listening to Your Morning Walk. This weekend, I became the proud owner of a brand new Ninja blender. And I am not exaggerating when I say I was pumped about it. 10-year-old me would have wanted the latest new electronic gadget. 30-year-old me is over here admiring smoothie settings and blade power. But honestly, I've been trying to do a better job getting enough protein in and eating good. And lately, I've been on a big smoothie kick. Usually, I'm grabbing one on the go somewhere, but that has started to add up money-wise. So now I'm venturing into making them at home. And suddenly, I feel like I have my life together for approximately 7 minutes each morning. There is something kind of funny about how the little things change as you grow up. Your version of joy kind of just starts looking a little different. It could be a quiet evening at home, fresh groceries, a really good vacuum cleaner. Can I get an amen? Finding a parking spot close to the door at Kroger, a blender that can absolutely demolish frozen strawberries. And honestly, I think there's something sweet about learning to notice joy in the ordinary things. Because life isn't made up only of huge milestone moments. A lot of it is of these tiny everyday gifts from God that we almost miss because they seem too simple.

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A little scripture, a little joy, and the music you love. 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

That was Ben Fuller with If I Got Jesus right here at Walk FM. Coming up next, I've got Mercy Me with I Can Only Imagine, then Ann Wilson after that. I'm Lindsay. You're listening to Your Morning Walk. Happy Monday.

0: realized some of the strongest people in the Bible were also some of the most self-destructive. Hey, I'm Lindsay. You're listening to Your Morning Walk. And recently, I've been diving deep into my Bible recap study, and I'm in the book of Judges. And I got introduced to Samson in a way that I honestly never had before. Because growing up, you know, with your kids' Bible stories, I mostly just knew Samson as the guy with Delilah and the long hair. But there is so much more going on in his story. In Judges 14, Samson poses this impossible riddle at his wedding, basically to show off and just prove he's smarter than everyone else in the room. And the more I read it, the more I realized Samson was incredibly strong physically, but spiritually, he kept doing what was right in his own eyes instead of following God's direction. And honestly, that hit me a little, because how often have I done the same thing? I want God's strength, but not always his leadership. I want his blessing while still making my own plans. I rely on my own reasoning, my own emotions, my own pride, and then I wonder why that I end up exhausted or way off course. Samson could defeat a lion with God's power, but he struggled to surrender his heart. And maybe that's a great reminder for today. True strength isn't just about what I can handle on my own. Real strength is found in surrender, in listening to God, in staying close to him instead of assuming that I know best.
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You know you're getting older when waking up in the middle of the night becomes a regular personality trait. Hey, I'm Lindsay. You're listening to Your Morning Walk. I am notorious for this, like clockwork, 2 a.m., eyes wide open for no reason, just suddenly thinking about emails and the grocery list and that what an awkward conversation.

0: also say don't grab your phone, don't check the clock, and keep your room cool and dark. Meanwhile, I know I'm not the only one who's ever made the mistake of checking the time and immediately starting sleep math like, okay, if I fall asleep right now, I can still get 5 hours and 17 minutes, which somehow never helps, like ever.
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0: something powerful about what happens when people come together to pray, to genuinely seek God together. And that's exactly what we're doing at the Walk FM Prayer Walk coming up on June 6th in Barboursville, West Virginia. This is such a simple but meaningful morning where we'll gather as a community. We're going to walk together, pray over families, schools, churches, our cities, whatever burdens people may be carrying right now. Because prayer really does matter. We have seen God move through it time and time again. And honestly, in a world that feels very loud and heavy at times, there is something beautiful about slowing down and saying, God, we need you. 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
10: Hey, good morning. I hope you're having an awesome start to your day. It is Monday morning, May 11th, and I hope it's just been an incredible weekend and you are

I don't know about you, but I can already smell it in the air. Summer is coming. The calendars are starting to fill up. Vacations, camps, cookouts, sports, projects around the house. And somehow what's supposed to feel fun can start feeling a little overwhelming before it even gets here. Hey, I'm Lindsay. You're listening to Your Morning Walk. And let this be your reminder today. You don't have to squeeze every ounce of productivity out of this summer to make it meaningful. Protect your time a little. Don't hand every free moment over to stress, comparison, or just trying to create the perfect memories that nobody actually gets to enjoy because everybody's exhausted. Laugh more, grill something, take the slower route home, sit outside after dark for a little while, let the kids stay up too late one night chasing lightning bugs or watching a movie. Just be present, because anxiety loves to fast forward. Your brain starts trying to solve June, July, back to school season, college decisions, work deadlines, grocery bills, all while it's still Monday morning. But Jesus said in Matthew 6, do not worry about tomorrow, for tomorrow will worry about itself. God's grace shows up daily, not all at once, not 3 months ahead of time, just enough for today. And honestly, that's a really good place to start this week.

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3: First Chronicles is like a list of names.
4: Yes.
3: Basically, it's this person begat that person, begat that person, begat that person. But I had to share about this because last couple of weeks we've been in spring fundraiser here at Walk FM, and we've been talking a lot about the stories that are created through the songs. And this was the devotion that we did with my son Eli on Friday night after the fundraiser. Eli's 8 years old, and he's, you know, struggling through it like everybody else.
4: Yeah.
3: But listen to what it says about this section. It says, God uses every story. Mm. It may seem boring to read long lists of names, but each name is a person, and each person has a story just like you have a story. 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He's writing the story of redemption, and you get to be a part of it. How cool is that?
4: That's amazing.
3: And the timing for that was so amazing.
0: 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Know that God is using what you hear on your Walk FM to change your life. It's not a coincidence. It's your God story.

I was Torrin Wells with Take It All Back. I'm Lindsay. 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Coming up next on Walk FM, I've got Bethel Music with Raise a Hallelujah, then Jeremy Camp after that. Happy Monday.

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0: yesterday was Mother's Day, and there is something about the Monday after that day that can feel a little tender. Hey, I'm Lindsay. You're listening to Your Morning Walk. I really hope you had a beautiful weekend. I got to have lunch with my mom and my mother-in-law yesterday, and I know for many people, Mother's Day was full of laughter and family and just sweet moments worth celebrating. But I also know for others, it carried heaviness. Maybe yesterday reminded you of a child you miss. Maybe you desperately want to be a mom and that prayer still feels unanswered. Maybe you lost your mom, or maybe you're parenting through grief or divorce or exhaustion or just a season you never expected. And if that was you this weekend, I just want you to know God sees every bit of it. I love what Romans 12, verse 15 says, "Rejoice with those who rejoice, mourn with those who mourn." There's actually room for both. Joy and grief can exist in the very same weekend. And one thing I've learned in hard seasons is sometimes the most healing thing you can do is lean into God instead of away from Him. Open your Bible, sit with a psalm, tell Him honestly how you feel. Even Jesus wept. He understands sorrow very personally. And maybe today, one of the kindest things we can do is look around for someone else who might be hurting too. Send a text or send up a prayer, give a quick phone call. Just reminding somebody, hey, I'm thinking about you today. Because sometimes hope doesn't arrive all at once. Sometimes it shows up through people gently strengthening one another along the way.
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0: Coming off Mother's Day weekend, today is actually National Women's Checkup Day. And honestly, what a needed reminder. Because so many women are incredible at taking care of everybody else first. The kids, the husband, the parents, the coworkers, the church schedule, the laundry list that somehow never ends. Meanwhile, that doctor's appointment, the checkup, the thing you've been meaning to schedule for 6 months, it keeps getting pushed to later. And maybe today is your little nudge that your health matters too. Not because you have to earn rest or prove your worth through productivity, but because the people who love you want you healthy and thriving for the long haul. I'm reminded of 1 Corinthians 6, where it says, our bodies are temples of the Holy Spirit. Taking care of yourself spiritually matters, but physically it matters as well. Drink your water, schedule the appointment, take the walk, rest when you need it. Actually take the lunch break today. And maybe this is also your sign to lovingly remind a woman in your life to do the same.
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What an incredible couple of weeks it's been here at Walk FM. And we, of course, want to say thank you. Thank you for every prayer prayed during our spring fundraiser. 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We heard so many God stories, stories of people finding hope again, people turning back to Jesus, people walking through grief, anxiety, addiction, loneliness, and hearing the exact song or message they needed at the exact right moment. And the beautiful part is this ministry doesn't happen because of one big organization somewhere far away. It happens because of people like you across the tri-state locking arms together and saying, yeah, hope matters. Jesus matters. This ministry matters. 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
12: Good morning. Welcome to Monday. I hope it's an incredible Monday so far. I'm praying for you as you go about your day that God would have favor on you. Stick around.

You know you're officially an adult when a new blender feels genuinely exciting. Hey, I'm Lindsay. You're listening to Your Morning Walk. This weekend, I became the proud owner of a brand new Ninja blender. And I am not exaggerating when I say I was pumped about it. 10-year-old me would have wanted the latest new electronic gadget. 30-year-old me is over here admiring smoothie settings and blade power. But honestly, I've been trying to do a better job getting enough protein in and eating good, and lately I've been on a big smoothie kick. Usually I'm grabbing one on the go somewhere, but that has started to add up money-wise, so now I'm venturing into making them at home, and suddenly I feel like I have my life together for approximately 7 minutes each morning. There is something kind of funny about how the little things change as you grow up. Your version of joy kind of just starts looking a little different. It could be a quiet evening at home, fresh groceries, a really good vacuum cleaner. Can I get an amen? Finding a parking spot close to the door at Kroger, a blender that can absolutely demolish frozen strawberries. And honestly, I think there's something sweet about learning to notice joy in the ordinary things, because life isn't made up only.

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3: So yesterday, set up a hammock out on the porch. And it was just what I needed. The little redheaded 4-year-old joined me. She'd never been in a hammock. It was really fun until it wasn't, when she didn't understand how the hammock worked. And she would get closer to me. And then we would start to swing and sway. But sometimes just even for 15, 20 minutes, just stopping the routine, stopping the chaos, stopping the busyness, and just swaying in the wind was good for my heart and my mind. And so I just encourage you, even if you don't have a hammock, just stop. 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
4: Enjoy it.
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0: realized some of the strongest people in the Bible were also some of the most self-destructive. Hey, I'm Lindsay. You're listening to Your Morning Walk. And recently, I've been diving deep into my Bible recap study, and I'm in the book of Judges. And I got introduced to Samson in a way that I honestly never had before. Because growing up, you know, with your kids' Bible stories, I mostly just knew Samson as the guy with Delilah and the long hair. But there is so much more going on in his story. In Judges 14, Samson poses this impossible riddle at his wedding, basically to show off and just prove he's smarter than everyone else in the room. And the more I read it, the more I realized Samson was incredibly strong physically, but spiritually, he kept doing what was right in his own eyes instead of following God's direction. And honestly, that hit me a little because how often have I done the same thing? I want God's strength, but not always his leadership. I want his blessing while still making my own plans. I rely on my own reasoning, my own emotions, my own pride, and then I wonder why that I end up exhausted or way off course. Samson could defeat a lion with God's power, but he struggled to surrender his heart. And maybe that's a great reminder for today. True strength isn't just about what I can handle on my own. Real strength is found in surrender, in listening to God, in staying close to him instead of assuming that I know best.
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Walk.

0: You know you're getting older when waking up in the middle of the night becomes a regular personality trait. Hey, I'm Lindsay. You're listening to Your Morning Walk. I am notorious for this, like clockwork, 2 a.m., eyes wide open for no reason, just suddenly thinking about emails and the grocery list and that what an awkward conversation from 3 years ago. But sleep experts are sharing a surprisingly simple trick that's supposed to help you fall back asleep. And honestly, it sounds almost a little too easy. Apparently, the key is not forcing yourself to sleep, because the harder you try, the more awake and frustrated you become. Who would have known? Instead, they recommend slowing your breathing way down and repeatedly counting backward from 8 to 1 while taking deep breaths. That's it. Doctors say the slow breathing helps calm your nervous system, it reduces anxiety, and stops your brain from spiraling into overthinking mode. They also say don't grab your phone, don't check the clock, and keep your room cool and dark. Meanwhile, I know I'm not the only one who's ever made the mistake of checking the time and immediately starting sleep math like, okay, if I fall asleep right now, I can still get 5 hours and 17 minutes, which somehow never helps, like ever.
1: 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That doesn't have to end when you leave the car. 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
1: Every life tells a story, and maybe your story has a few chapters you wish you could skip. Pages marked by loss or fear or questions with no answers. Still, somehow, God keeps showing up. He meets you with mercy right in the middle of your mess. Slowly, faithfully, He turns your story into something better, something more beautiful than you ever imagined. The songs you hear on Your Walk FM aren't just music. They're reminders that God is faithful and He's still at work, and that your story matters. Your life is a God story, and He's not done with you yet.

0: There is something powerful about what happens when people come together to pray, to genuinely seek God together. And that's exactly what we're doing at the Walk FM Prayer Walk coming up on June 6th in Barboursville, West Virginia. This is such a simple but meaningful morning where we'll gather as a community. We're going to walk together, pray over families, schools, churches, our cities, whatever burdens people may be carrying right now. Because prayer really does matter. We have seen God move through it time and time again. And honestly, in a world that feels very loud and heavy at times, there is something beautiful about slowing down and saying, God, we need you. 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

right when hope was running out. The right song found you. 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

0: 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In case you missed it, on the afternoon show,
1: I saw some articles talking about, like, anybody can identify when it's written by AI because there'll be M dashes, those long dashes that kind of indicate, like, this is another thought. It's still part of the sentence, but it's another thought that goes with it. And at the time, I was like, wait a minute. I use M dashes. Like, this is something that I already did before AI existed.
2: Yeah.
1: So now, do I have to try to write differently because people are going to think I'm AI, you know?
2: And, yeah.
1: And especially, like, I have some ideas. Like, I want to write some books, but I don't want everybody to think that I just had, you know, ChatGPT write my books. I'm going to have to write differently. Then I saw an article that said the new thing is that professors are flagging things if, like, a word like moreover comes up, because they said nobody uses that word. Only AI would use that word. And I'm like, okay, first of all,
2: yeah.
1: I use M dashes. Moreover, I use words like moreover every single day. Nobody's going to believe me.
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0: You don't always see the impact, but God does. 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And it's all made possible because you gave. 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
1: I have always loved the Kentucky Derby, but this year felt a little different. Golden Tempo came from dead last all the way to first in the final moments of the race. His jockey, Jose Ortiz, shared before the race, I can do all things through Christ who strengthens me. And if you look closely, even the horse, the blaze marking on his forehead is in the shape of a cross. Let me tell you, it felt like a God wink. In Matthew chapter 20, verse 16, it says, so the last will be first and the first will be last. And maybe that's a great reminder for today, because maybe I've been feeling behind or overlooked or like I'm running but not gaining any ground. And I'm reminded that God's not finished with my story. He has a way of taking what looks like last place and turning it into something victorious. Nothing is impossible with him. And sometimes he'll even use a horse race to remind me.
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1: First Chronicles is like a list of names.
2: Yes.
1: 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And this was the devotion that we did with my son Eli on Friday night. 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
2: Yeah.
1: But listen to what it says about this section. It says, God uses every story. Mm. It may seem boring to read long lists of names, but each name is a person and each person has a story just like you have a story. God can use every single person and every single story in his story. He's writing the story of redemption, and you get to be a part of it. How cool is that?
2: That's amazing.
1: That and the timing for that was so amazing.
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1: innovators have created a machine that actually rewards crows for picking up litter. 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

0: 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Thanks for listening to Walk FM. And we hope that you had a good Mother's Day, however that looks for you. I know it's tough not having my mom. Mother's Day is, celebrating my wife and all the things that's fun. But then at the end of the day, you just kind of miss your mom. So however you spent your Mother's Day, we hope it is what you needed. And maybe check on your friends today. Maybe they have lost their mom recently. Maybe who have struggled to become a mom themselves. Just check on them, because as fun and as amazing as yesterday is, it's still a struggle for some.
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So have you seen A Great Awakening yet? You're listening to Walk FM. It's Kyle and Derek. And if you haven't seen it, it's a great movie. It's a movie about Benjamin Franklin and George Whitefield. And my wife, who is not a big history person, she went with me to see it when it was in theaters and loved it. And I cannot recommend it too highly. If you haven't seen it, it is available now for streaming. I checked. It's also on Prime, so you can rent or buy it on Prime if you want to. But I highly recommend A Great Awakening.

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0: Every life tells a story, and maybe your story has a few chapters you wish you could skip. Pages marked by loss or fear or questions with no answers. Still, somehow, God keeps showing up. He meets you with mercy right in the middle of your mess. Slowly, faithfully, He turns your story into something better, something more beautiful than you ever imagined. The songs you hear on your Walk FM aren't just music. They're reminders that God is faithful and He's still at work, and that your story matters. Your life is a God story, and He's not done with you yet.

0: Well, it's Bonus Mom Monday around my house.
1: What? Hey,
0: it's Derek and Kyle. Thanks for listening to Walk FM. Because we are in a blended family, mm-hmm. and you know, we tried to figure out something that first Mother's Day of, like, they wanted to honor Jess too for being in their life, but mm-hmm. they didn't want to short their mom out of time, and so it was like, we've got a perfect solution. We're just gonna come up with Bonus Mom Monday.
1: Okay,
0: it's always the Monday after Mother's Day. We always have them on that day. It's our day. Mondays are our day. So it wasn't going to have to be a day you have to figure out in a schedule. And she gets treated just like it's Mother's Day. We're going to buy her some stuff. We'll feed her. Now that we have Willow, has two Mother's Day, basically. But okay. I suggest if you're in a blended family, it takes the headache out of a lot of that, you know, being able to celebrate everybody. Celebrate Bonus Mom Monday.
1: Yeah, I was going to say, sometimes you just have to be creative.
0: Yep.

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1: Hey, you're listening to Walk FM. It's Kyle and Derek, and I just wanted to pause and say thank you so much to every person who got involved during our spring fundraiser here at Walk FM. We say it all the time that we can't do what we do without you. We don't want to anyway, but it takes a lot of people. It takes a lot of people praying. It takes a lot of people giving. It takes a lot of people sharing your stories, and we are thankful for every single one of you. Thank you so much.
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4: I have always loved the Kentucky Derby, but this year felt a little different. Golden Tempo came from dead last all the way to first in the final moments of the race. His jockey, Jose Ortiz, shared before the race, "I can do all things through Christ who strengthens me." And if you look closely, even the horse, the blaze marking on his forehead is in the shape of a cross. Let me tell you, it felt like a God wink. In Matthew chapter 20, verse 16, it says, "So the last will be first and the first will be last." And maybe that's a great reminder for today, because maybe I've been feeling behind or overlooked or like I'm running but not gaining any ground. And I'm reminded that God's not finished with my story. He has a way of taking what looks like last place and turning it into something victorious. Nothing is impossible with him. And sometimes he'll even use a horse race to remind me.
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0: So I almost got in trouble on Mother's Day.
1: Oh boy, did you ever.
0: You're listening to Walk FM. It's Kyle and Derek. And I don't know, have you ever had this happen where somebody knocks on the door and they have something for you, but it's not for you? Because that's what happened to my wife, Amber. It was the Friday before Mother's Day. We get a knock at the door, and it's the florist. And she's like, oh, what's this? And it was the florist with things for the neighbor. No. It wasn't for us. So I immediately was like, I have a problem.
1: Yes,
0: I'm going
1: to
0: be in trouble on Mother's Day because she's now alerted that it's flower season, and I didn't get flowers. So I came across the street. I was like, hey, Derek, we need to make an emergency trip to the store. And so we did. Thankfully,
1: we did.
0: Crisis averted. But
1: hey, and my wife got lucked out because then she got flowers because I was taking you to get flowers for your wife. I was like, well, I might as well get some for my wife while I'm at it.
0: Yeah, yeah.
1: So,
0: see, I saved you from an extra headache.
1: Yeah, well, I told on myself.
2: It's Kyle and Derek, or Derek and Kyle. Whatever it is, thanks for listening to Walk

0: the only one that just has felt that American Idol has felt a little different this season. Hey, it's Derek and Kyle. Thanks so much for listening to Walk FM. And by different, I mean a little more focused on faith. Like they had their faith night. They've had several of the artists have come out about their faith. And wouldn't it be fitting that the final three contestants all are very forward in their faith and belief in Jesus. And they're down to the final three. I mean, we can't go wrong, right? Mm-hmm. You know, like if we're rooting, it's kind of like, what team do we root for? They're all three amazing. They all three love Jesus. Can we all just call it a tie and they all three win? Like, is that a possibility mm-hmm. here?
1: I thought it was really cool because the thing that I saw about it said that this is the first time mm-hmm. that the final three have all been open about Christian faith. Mm-hmm. And so that's kind of cool. But maybe I wonder if it just kind of shows like the way things are trending in America. We've been talking about revival. We've been talking about people coming back to the Lord. Maybe this is starting to show that trend is going everywhere.

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1: Oh, yeah.
0: For Mother's Day or Father's mm-hmm. Day or things like that. And they do those silly answers to the questions. And sometimes you learn things that you didn't know.
1: It's only silly because they're wrong.
0: Yeah. You're listening to Walk FM. It's Kyle and Derek. And I did this for my wife this past weekend. I had a list of questions for my son to answer for his mom. You know, things like what's your favorite smell and what would be your dream job and that kind of thing. But one of the questions was a little bit of an ouch point because it asked, how old is your mom? And he said, I don't know. And I said, well, you have to guess. And he goes, I'm going to say 57. And she's not 57, y'all. She's not even into her 40s yet. So, that did not go well as far as that goes. I mean, she laughed about it, but I was just like, oh, my goodness. So we're talking about it at dinner after church on Mother's Day. And I said, I can't believe that that's what you thought. And he says, well, I thought you were 70-something. come on!
2: There was a time that I swore I would never go back.

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Two dads, four kids, at least 63 bad dad jokes. And yes, they'll share them all. Sorry about that. It's Kyle and Derek on Walk FM.

0: Oh, we're getting excited. The weather's starting to look nice, and it is time for our Walk for Recovery. Hey, it's Derek and Kyle. Thanks for listening to Walk FM. On the first Saturday in June, we are going to meet at Shelter House 9 at the Barbersville Park. It's up around the pond if you're familiar with that area. And we are going to do a guided prayer walk. This is not a timed walk, a timed distance. It's a walk as much as you want, walk as little as you want. But would you join us in prayer that morning? We're going to get kicked off at 10 a.m., a little worship. And we invite you, bring your small group out, bring a recovery group. Let people know that they are wanted to be a part of this. We are trying to unite the communities. Be the spark that fans the flame is fanned by, that just God moves through as we pray for recovery in our communities. And so we invite you out that first Saturday in June at 10 a.m. at Barbersville Park, Shelter 9.
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2: innovators have created a machine that actually rewards crows for picking up litter. 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

0: The cat saga continues, and I feel like it's only getting worse, Kyle. Mm. Hey, it's Derek and Kyle here. Thanks for listening to Walk FM. And if you've been listening over the last about a week and a half, we had a stray cat, a lost cat, a hungry cat show up on our porch. And, well, we've not named it. They keep trying, but we've not named it. But we are feeding it every day. And here's the thing. Every time I leave the house, the thing has a radar because it meows at me because I'm the one that ends up feeding it every day. Uh-huh. Oh, Dad, would you grab a can of food and feed the cat? I'm like, sure. So now I'm the one feeding it. And now it just meows at me every time I leave the house. If I don't feed it, I'm like, listen, pal. Every time I leave the house, I don't have to feed you. And so
1: I can see where this is leading.
0: Yeah.
1: One day.
0: Somebody needs to take this cat.
1: One day, Derek is going to be laying back on a recliner with a cat on his chest.
0: No. You do not know me that well.
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0: Well, good news. If you are a fan of Third Day, you're listening to Walk FM. My name is Kyle, and you may remember that Third Day did a farewell tour a few years ago.
1: Yes.
0: It turns out, apparently,
1: it wasn't a farewell tour.
0: It wasn't a farewell tour because now they are in the middle of or near the end of a 30th anniversary tour.
1: Oh.
0: Which is different, they said, because this one has all of the original members of the band, as opposed to the farewell tour that apparently didn't. But in the middle of this 30th anniversary tour, Mac Powell has announced that they're thinking about new music.
1: Oh, really?
0: You thought they were gone? They ain't gone. They're back. Not only are they back, they might be even more back than they were before.

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0: You may convince yourself that you know what's best, but God loves you too much to leave you on your own. Know that God is using what you hear on your Walk FM to change your life. It's not a coincidence. It's your God story.

So many times we look at the stories of the Bible and we think, man, what a hero. Why don't we have heroes like that today? Hey, it's Derek and Kyle. Thanks for listening to Walk FM. And I would challenge that we do. It's just sometimes we don't know their name. There was a famous revival preacher. He was preaching a tent revival in North Carolina. And two young 14-year-old boys stumbled upon the revival, went to go in and check it out and get a seat. And then there was no seats for them, so they turned around and left. Mm-hmm. And like an usher, chased them down. Fellas, we can find two seats for you together, I promise. And the ushers moved people over. These two young men sat down, and they gave their life to Jesus and to serving by telling people all about him. Those two young men at 14 years old, one was named Billy Graham. The other was his best friend, who ended up organizing and putting on every Billy Graham crusade that ever happened. Hmm. The heroes in that story, not the evangelist that night. I can't even remember his name. The hero that night was the usher that chased the fellas down, invited them in, made sure there was room, and no one ever knew his name. And sometimes our job isn't to get up there and present the gospel. Our job sometimes is just making sure that there is room for people to hear it.

it's not Kyle, then Derek. It's Derek and Kyle on Walk FM. Let's face it, your afternoon just got a whole lot cooler.

Your gift makes a difference in the community, in places you'll never see, touching lives you'll never know. 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

0: Have you already got plans for this weekend? 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My name is Kyle. I know it's only Monday, and who knows what this week will hold. 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

0: Hey, it's Derek and Kyle. Thanks for listening to Walk FM. And we hope that you had a good Mother's Day, however that looks for you. I know it's tough not having my mom. Mother's Day is, celebrating my wife and all the things. It's fun. But then at the end of the day, you just kind of miss your mom. So however you spent your Mother's Day, we hope it is what you needed. And maybe check on your friends today. Maybe they have lost their mom recently. Maybe who have struggled to become a mom themselves. Just check on them, because as fun and as amazing as yesterday is, it's still a struggle for some.
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So have you seen A Great Awakening yet? You're listening to Walk FM. It's Kyle and Derek. And if you haven't seen it, it's a great movie. It's a movie about Benjamin Franklin and George Whitefield. And my wife, who is not a big history person, she went with me to see it when it was in theaters and loved it. And I cannot recommend it too highly. If you haven't seen it, it is available now for streaming. I checked. It's also on Prime, so you can rent or buy it on Prime if you want to. But I highly recommend A Great Awakening.

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0: it's Bonus Mom Monday around my house.
1: What? Hey,
0: it's Derek and Kyle. Thanks for listening to Walk FM. Because we are in a blended family, mm-hmm. and, you know, we tried to figure out something that first Mother's Day of, like, they wanted to honor Jess, too, for being in their life, but mm-hmm. they didn't want to short their mom out of time, and so it was like, we've got a perfect solution. We're just going to come up with Bonus Mom Monday.
1: Okay.
0: It's always the Monday after Mother's Day. We always have them on that day. It's our day. Mondays are our days. So it wasn't going to have to be a day you have to figure out in a schedule. And she gets treated just like it's Mother's Day. We're going to buy her some stuff. We'll feed her. Now that we have Willow, has two Mother's Day, basically. But okay. I suggest if you're in a blended family, it takes the headache out of a lot of that, you know, being able to celebrate everybody. Celebrate Bonus Mom Monday.
1: Yeah, I was going to say, sometimes you just have to be creative.
0: Yep.

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0: 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It's Kyle and Derek, and I just wanted to pause and say thank you so much to every person who got involved during our spring fundraiser here at Walk FM. We say it all the time that we can't do what we do without you. We don't want to anyway, but it takes a lot of people. It takes a lot of people praying. It takes a lot of people giving. It takes a lot of people sharing your stories, and we are thankful for every single one of you. Thank you so much.
1: 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Whatever it is, thanks for listening to Walk FM. 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
2: I have always loved the Kentucky Derby, but this year felt a little different. Golden Tempo came from dead last all the way to first in the final moments of the race. His jockey, Jose Ortiz, shared before the race, "I can do all things through Christ who strengthens me." And if you look closely, even the horse, the blaze marking on his forehead is in the shape of a cross. Let me tell you, it felt like a God wink. In Matthew chapter 20, verse 16, it says, "So the last will be first, and the first will be last." And maybe that's a great reminder for today, because maybe I've been feeling behind or overlooked or like I'm running but not gaining any ground. And I'm reminded that God's not finished with my story. He has a way of taking what looks like last place and turning it into something victorious. Nothing is impossible with Him. And sometimes He'll even use a horse race to remind me.
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1: Every life tells a story, and maybe your story has a few chapters you wish you could skip. 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

0: So I almost got in trouble on Mother's Day.
1: Oh, boy, did you ever.
0: You're listening to Walk FM. It's Kyle and Derek. And I don't know, have you ever had this happen where somebody knocks on the door and they have something for you, but it's not for you? Because that's what happened to my wife, Amber. It was the Friday before Mother's Day. We get a knock at the door, and it's the florist. And she's like, oh, what's this? And it was the florist with things for the neighbor. No. It wasn't for us. So I immediately was like, I have a problem.
1: Yes,
0: I'm going
1: did.
0: To be in trouble mm-hmm. on Mother's Day because she's now alerted that it's flower season, mm-hmm. and I didn't get flowers. So I came across the street. I was like, hey, Derek, we need to make an emergency trip to the store. And so we did. Thankfully,
1: we did.
0: Crisis averted. But
1: hey, and my wife got lucked out because then she got flowers because I was taking you to get flowers for your wife. I was like, well, I might as well get some for my wife while I'm at it.
0: Yeah, yeah.
1: So,
0: see, I saved you from an extra headache.
1: Yeah, well, I told on myself.
2: Two dads, four kids, at least 63 bad dad jokes. And yes, they'll share them all. Sorry about that. It's Kyle and Derek on Walk FM.

0: I can't be the only one that just has felt that American Idol has felt a little different this season. Hey, it's Derek and Kyle. Thanks so much for listening to Walk FM. And by different, I mean a little more focused on faith. Like they had their faith night. They've had several of the artists have come out about their faith. And wouldn't it be fitting that the final three contestants all are very forward in their faith and belief in Jesus. And they're down to the final three. I mean, we can't go wrong, right? Mm-hmm. You know, like if we're rooting, it's kind of like, what team do we root for? They're all three amazing. They all three love Jesus. Can we all just call it a tie and they all three win? Like, is that a possibility mm-hmm. here?
1: I thought it was really cool because the thing that I saw about it said that this is the first time mm-hmm. that the final three have all been open about Christian faith. Mm-hmm. And so that's kind of cool. But maybe I wonder if it just kind of shows like the way things are trending in America. We've been talking about revival. We've been talking about people coming back to the Lord. Maybe this is starting to show that trend is going everywhere.

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0: 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It's God working through ordinary people. And it's all made possible because you gave. 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
1: Oh, yeah.
0: For Mother's Day or Father's Day, things like that. And they do those silly answers to the questions. And sometimes you learn things that you didn't know.
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0: You're listening to Walk FM. It's Kyle and Derek. And I did this for my wife this past weekend. I had a list of questions for my son to answer for his mom. You know, things like what's your favorite smell and what would be your dream job and that kind of thing. But one of the questions was a little bit of an ouch point because it asked, how old is your mom? And he said, I don't know. And I said, well, you have to guess. And he goes, I'm going to say 57. And she's not 57, y'all. She's not even into her 40s yet. So, that did not go well as far as that goes. I mean, she laughed about it, but I was just like, oh, my goodness. So we're talking about it at dinner after church on Mother's Day. And I said, I can't believe that that's what you thought. And he says, well, I thought you were 70-something. Oh, come on!

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The right song found you. That's a God story on Your Walk FM.

0: We're getting excited. The weather's starting to look nice, and it is time for our Walk for Recovery. Hey, it's Derek and Kyle. Thanks for listening to Walk FM. On the first Saturday in June, we are going to meet at Shelter House 9 at the Barbersville Park. It's up around the pond if you're familiar with that area. And we are going to do a guided prayer walk. This is not a timed walk, a timed distance. It's a walk as much as you want, walk as little as you want. But would you join us in prayer that morning? We're going to get kicked off at 10 a.m. with a little worship. And we invite you, bring your small group out, bring a recovery group, let people know that they are wanted to be a part of this. We are trying to unite the communities. Be the spark that fans the flame is fanned by, that just God moves through as we pray for recovery in our communities. And so we invite you out that first Saturday in June at 10 a.m. at Barbersville Park, Shelter 9.
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2: I saw some articles talking about, like, anybody can identify when it's written by AI because there'll be M dashes, those long dashes that kind of indicate, like, this is another thought. It's still part of this sentence, but it's another thought that goes with it. And at the time, I was like, wait a minute. I use M dashes. Like, this is something that I already did before AI existed.
3: Yeah.
2: So now, do I have to try to write differently because people are going to think I'm AI, you know? And,
3: yeah.
2: And especially, like, I have some ideas. Like, I want to write some books, but I don't want everybody to think that I just had, you know, ChatGPT write my books. I'm going to have to write differently. Then I saw an article that said the new thing is that professors are flagging things if, like, a word like moreover comes up, because they said nobody uses that word. Only AI would use that word. And I'm like, okay, first of all,
3: yeah.
2: I use M dashes. Moreover, I use words like moreover every single day. Nobody's going to believe me.
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2: I have always loved the Kentucky Derby, but this year felt a little different. Golden Tempo came from dead last all the way to first in the final moments of the race. His jockey, Jose Ortiz, shared before the race, "I can do all things through Christ who strengthens me." And if you look closely, even the horse, the blaze marking on his forehead is in the shape of a cross. Let me tell you, it felt like a God wink. In Matthew chapter 20, verse 16, it says, "So the last will be first, and the first will be last." And maybe that's a great reminder for today, because maybe I've been feeling behind or overlooked or like I'm running but not gaining any ground. And I'm reminded that God's not finished with my story. He has a way of taking what looks like last place and turning it into something victorious. Nothing is impossible with him. And sometimes he'll even use a horse race to remind me.
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1: First Chronicles is like a list of names.
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2: Yeah.
1: 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It may seem boring to read long lists of names, but each name is a person and each person has a story just like you have a story. 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He's writing the story of redemption, and you get to be a part of it. How cool is that?
2: That's amazing.
1: And the timing for that was so amazing.
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